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This is KFJC Los Altos Hills. I'm your host, Randolph Carter, for the next hour. We are doing Mayhem 7-inch Styles

That's Killer Kin with Stunner on KFJC. Cracked Actor with Did Judy in Disguise and The Strip with Turn Back Time. You are listening to No Way Out. I'm Zero Gravity in the National Library Service for the Blind and Print Disabled. 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NLS serves people with temporary or permanent low vision, blindness, or reading disability that prevents the use of regular print resources. 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

I'm a tail dragger. I wipe out my tracks.

Sneaking back. When the mighty wolf make a midnight creep, the hunters, they can't find him. Stealing chicks everywhere he go, dragging his tail behind him. I'm a tail dragger.

it is. 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When the mighty wolf come along, a dragon his tail, he done stole somebody's daughter. I'm a tail dragger.

Mac is my life. New African Panthers, Mac is my life. Tulu Shakur, Mac is my life. 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

Broadcasting from Foothill College, this is KFJC, Los Altos Hills. I'm Lucky Jay, sending a huge thank you out to Twig, bringing us in through the nighttime to a brand new morning. It's 6 a.m. on Sunday. You're on the edge of serendipity. Time for a musical beginning. Roy Buchanan doing Henry Mancini's Peter Gunn on KFJC.

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I was pretty scared, you know, so I locked on the doors and I ended up driving up onto the pavement and shot along the pavement because I couldn't go anywhere. You know, people obviously leaping out of the way because I was in a bit of a panic. Cars is just about feeling safe in amongst people.

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On lead guitar, on rhythm guitar, Mr. Brian Silverman.